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0: If you can check Laurel Drive at Hover Lake Road, just west of that location, we received an automatic phone call from iPhone crash notification. 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
0: We searched the garage, nothing there. We're going to clear that address, search an area.
1: 10-4-2017.

It's fuel on the area eastbound I-96 from the 56, eastbound 96 from the 56 for a light brown Nissan Sentra, registration 8, Nora, Victor, Robert, 98. Caller advised earlier they cut them off and threw a glass bottle towards their car. Did not hit. The vehicle is now driving recklessly, 100 miles an hour plus, which is clear. 2026.

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0: 3418.
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0: Ford Ranger, gray in color. Edward, yellow, Adam. Unknown, 555 on Jordan Lake and Highway 15.
1: Clear. Go ahead.
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0: Are you available for a warrant confirmation?
1: Go for it.
0: KRPD has a Brandon Kashawn Earl Brown, not on local charges, showing one warrant out of your department. The criminal bench failure to appear, 50 mile pickup, 550 cash or surety. They're wondering if you'd like a hold, please.
1: Negative, if I can release, please.
0: I'm clear. Thank you. 2049.

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1: 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Are you still on Laurel and Timberlake?
0: Yes, you can clear that as well. No crash mount.
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Penny Central, countywide, and 49, have a BOL southbound 66 past Hall Road. BOL for a small blue sports car with a loud engine, unknown registration, reported to be passing on double yellows, traveling at a high rate of speed. Central Square, caller no longer on the line. 2105.

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0: 3917 Stage Road, lot 28. I'll take Jack's time out. I'll advise.
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0: 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Clearly into a 2012 Chrysler 300 to a Gloria, to a Gundo, Avania, EIV, no, expired 3 of 26.
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0: Be checking on 4859 Wheeler Road, 4859 Wheeler Road, across from Johnson and Canfield. Caller advised she witnessed one male, one female fighting in the yard, and the male left westbound in a red truck a few minutes ago. It'll be in Amy Allen that is there at the residence.
1: Sure.
0: 2123.

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1: Go ahead. We don't have them in that house. It sounds like they're possibly from Everett, but we'll keep looking.
0: Thank you.
1: You're welcome.

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0: You'll be making contact with a Matthew Kenny at 616-723-6188 in reference to a man following him and yelling at him in Meyer.
1: Clear.
0: 2135.

County Central, countywide unit, Tesla BOL, eastbound 96 from the Kent County line. Black Cadillac CTS, unknown registration, reported to be weaving in and out of traffic, flashing his lights at other vehicles. Central Square, nothing further at 2138.

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1: Scott.
0: Adam from Dexter, pulling into AutoZone.
2: 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It's a white BMW 535 with 2.
1: I'm clear, 2141.

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1: Update.
0: Kimberly, the car call back to Zion's is actually 4825 Wheeler Road instead of 4859. I am showing history
1: for 4859, so it could be either.

0: Go ahead.
1: They're right across the road from each other. I guess I'll be out at 4852.
0: Hi, 4825.

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1: Good.
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0: 5-6 status?
1: Yes.
0: Clear. And you advise you are at 4825 Wheeler Road?
1: Four eight two five.
0: Clear.

Section Central. The caller gave me an Amy Allen, but I do have an Amy Grundy with the same DOB to that address. Do you believe that's going to be her? Claire, I'll get you that file here shortly.

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1: Go ahead.
0: Kimball Alley and Main Street on a red Chrysler 300. 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
1: Are you advised Frank Adam Edward?
0: Okay, Frank.
1: I'm clear, 2149.

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0: 56, can you repeat your traffic?
1: Go ahead.
0: She's showing officer safety caution as well as positive penis discharge from probation in 2022 for controlled substance use. Other than that, she's valid to that 4825 Wheeler Road address.
2: Yeah. 2153.

3 Central Portland Ambulance, have a party 17940 Sylvan Drive, 7940 Sylvan Drive, cross of Briarwood and Meadow Lane Drive, 36-year-old male with chest pain, difficulty breathing, such square 254.

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0: 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I'm clear. Santa Cruz 6450.
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He's waiting outside, advising he let a female move in with him, now wants her to leave, advising she is currently using 3500. Would you like a unit to knock?

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0: Penny Central, 621 and units to back. Have a third party call on the line, reference 231 Hambrook, 231 Hambrook, cross up East Main and East High Street, advising her son told her that he's going to attempt suicide via gun. He reported to her that he does have a firearm at this time. 621 clear.
1: I'm clear. Clearing up this call.
0: And units to back.
2: 64 Wheeler.
3: Yeah.
1: 3418 Holly and Richard.
0: Clear, I'll show 64 units in Route 18 if you want to continue pointing up that way. We've got multiple calls in the area.
1: Paper.
0: Thank you. 621, I'm going to stage fire EMS.
1: Clear.
0: Penny Central building on duty, life EMS. If you can stage in the area, 231 Hambrook, 231 Hambrook, cross of East May and East High Street, third party call reference of possible attempt CODA. Stage in the area, search clear 2221.

0: Central 621. Six two one. Is someone out with him?
1: It doesn't sound like it.
0: I'm clear. I'm pulling off.
1: 22-22.

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2: Honey Central, Saranac Fire, odor of natural gas, 30 South of Oxford, 30 South of Oxford, cross of Mill and Orchard. They're evacuating the residents at this time. 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

0: Units responding to Hambrook, be advised, caller provided 231 Hambrook. However, lean shows 237 Hambrook, apartment 1.
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1: I'm clear. Incoming units, are you clear to rec?
2: 6-4 is clear. 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
1: Plate comes back clearly in 2008 Ford Explorer to a Nathaniel Crosby out of Ionia, EIVS 6x1026. 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
0: You can show myself, 71 and 74, clear at the fairgrounds. 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
1: Good.
0: Donald Terry Allen is showing officer safety caution as well as current parole of Osceola for operating and maintaining. Other than that, he is valid out of Everett.
1: Clear. You can hand the note to the suspect. And can you run vehicles related to him?
0: Nathan.
1: Particularly any pickup trucks?
0: Clear. Standby.

0: 6 4 5 6 Grand Central. He's showing 2 Chevrolet Blazers and 1 Buick Regal. 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
1: Clear, thank you.
0: You're welcome.

Ivy Central to Borough North First Responders Life EMS, have a party 215 Catherine Court, 215 Catherine Court, cross of Harity Lane, 14-year-old male, bloody emesis and DIV, Central Square at 2317. Ivy Central to Berlin Orange First Responders, Friday 1, 215 Catherine Court, 215 Catherine Court, cross of Harity Lane, 14-year-old male vomiting blood and DIV, Central Square at 2318.

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1: there were no trucks for Donald, but Amy is showing two.
2: Yeah, both places in the house.
1: The ones under Amy?
2: Yes, please.
1: Clear.
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1: Safer.
0: I'm clear. It's going to be at 122 South Center Street in Saranac, 122 South Center, across of South Street and Mill Street. He was very wound up on the phone with me, advised that there is a man, doesn't know his name, sitting outside his house in a smaller gray sedan, yelling at him and threatening him.
1: I copy on their house.
0: And route 2235.

Penny Central to Clarksville Fire. Have a PDA 6817 West Tupper Lake Road, 6817 West Tupper Lake, cross with Elm and Jackson. Vehicles reportedly leaking fluids and partially blocking one lane of travel. Central Square at 2337. Central Clarksville Fire. Have a PDA 6817 West Tupper Lake Road, 6817 West Tupper Lake, cross of Elm and Jackson. Have a car versus deer that is not drivable. They're leaking fluids and partially blocking the roadway. Central Square at 2338.

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0: Lines requested you stand by for just a moment. They have some paperwork that they need to get to you.
1: I'm clear. 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
0: Did they give a description on where the deer might be?
1: Negative, just in that area.
0: I was unable to locate it. You can show me clear.
1: Clear, can you copy the next?
0: Go ahead.
1: That'll be a car versus deer in the area of 6817 West Tupperlake Road, 6817 West Tupperlake Road, for a white Chevy Suburban not drivable.
0: Central 346, I'm out. 18 square.
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1: Sophia, what's his address?
0: He advised 122 South Center.
1: He changed his mind. He doesn't want to talk. I'm clear of it.
0: Clear, 2348.

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1: 34-6.
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1: You bet.

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1: Central 34-6.
0: 34-6.
1: I'll take that crash for 18. And did the caller say if the vehicle on I-96 is completely off the roadway?
0: Affirmative.
1: I'll just take that on patrol.
0: 10-4, thank you.

0: 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Copy, I'll break for any.
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0: 21409.
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0: 456 status? 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
1: Good stash. Copy, play.
0: Go ahead.
1: Edward King Victor 2329. Red Chevy truck.
0: Clear, you want to return?
1: Yeah.
0: I'm clearly in 2019 Ram 1500 class to a Austin TO Silos EIVS, first 12 of 26.

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to kind of a unit spiel on the area of West Clarksville Road and Jackson Road, West Clarksville Road and Jackson Road, for a white style SUV that was unable to maintain their lane, then pulled into an unknown driveway. Caller believes possibly intoxicated. Last known still at that driveway. Central's clear at midnight.

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1: Clarksville, go ahead.
0: We've got the vehicle out of the roadway into a private driveway. How far out was the officer?
1: Looks like he's on Portland Road right now.
0: Okay, clear now. We'll hang out until he gets here.
1: Clear 01.

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0: 8, Robert Boy, Tom 8-8, can you just add it?
1: 011.

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1: Clarksville,
0: go ahead. All Clarksville units are going to be clear and available.
1: I'll show you clear, 014.

0: respond to dispatch 2, Coyote units, possible domestic in progress, 3098 Sunfield Highway, 2098 Sunfield Highway, possible domestic in progress, units to respond.
1: 5666
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0: Sunfield Highway. It sounds like there are about 5 people total in that residence, and they may be intoxicated.
1: Five, six, five.
0: Oh, sorry.

0: Control 6456.
1: Go on.
0: Has an active assault been witnessed, or is it just verbal at this point?
1: So there are two males that came from the residence, Spanish-speaking only. Caller could hear yelling, and it sounds like they thought it said it was physical.

0: Central 34 Jim. It is 398 the address that the fall took place, or is that the neighbor's house?
1: That should be the address of the actual assault.
0: Clerk.
1: Caller gave her address as 3353 Sunfield.
0: Clerk, thank you.
1: You're welcome. 18 from Central.
0: Go ahead.
1: Caller did advise that the two gentlemen that came over to her house to inform her of this are going to be waiting outside for you.

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1: 3418.
0: I'll be out at 3353. We'll start with checks.
1: I'm seeing a caller's address with checks at 028.

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1: This is 6456, are you clear direct?
2: 5-6, I'm clear. 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
1: Clear, break 3418 from Central.
0: Good.
1: A Julio Cruz is registered there, and I have 1017 on him, if that's your subject.
0: If you can give me a minute, still trying to figure that out.

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1: 3418.
0: Suspect is known as Lucas. 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
1: I'm going to be headed over to the 3098 address.
0: Clear is 5-6 going with you.
1: Negative, he's working on translation.
0: Okay, clear.

0: 346.
1: 18 advise you to go into making contact with the suspect without a backup.
0: Sounds like he's planning on going to the other residence. He did answer you. I just don't know if he came through on your end.
1: No, I just got a click.
0: Do you copy 6 as traffic?
2: I heard some of it, Central. I was coming up to the house. They think that the suspect has already left. They just weren't sure if the victim was still over here.
1: Copy.
0: So does Central 041.

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1: Figure.
0: Clear, do you think you're out with the suspect or the victim?
1: At this point, I think he's neither.
0: 10-4, thank you.
2: Central 34-6.
0: Go ahead.
2: I'm clear of it, Beckett.
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0: 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Can you copy it, please? Michigan David Robert Boy 5805.
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0: American.
1: Good.
0: It's coming back on a 2006 Ford conventional to a Benjamin Maxwell Deal the second out of Fenwick, 36-2027, any idea?
1: That copy. Is he clear file?
0: Anyway.

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1: Newlands.
0: Affirm, clear and valid.
1: Then four, thanks.

0: 395.
1: I'll be en route to receiving. Can you fax his information out of the jail, please?
0: 12-7.

0: 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Have your call.
1: Go ahead.
0: Making contact with Kirsten Hubble at 133 East Adams. She's currently at Ken's, but she's headed there now to turn herself in on a court order. One ten.

0: not seen any warrants and lien for Kirsten. However, she was saying that she had a court order advising that she could turn herself in.
1: Well, I copy. I'm going to give her a key.
0: I'm clear.

0: this is Central 346. Can you check to see if Portland has any information on this?
1: Hey, from Reg 46, 12 from Central.
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0: from Central 6. Go ahead. I was on with Station 34.
1: Just letting you know that 4612 has no history with us.
0: I copy. It's just her sentencing. I really don't need to respond there. I'm going to give her a call back and let her know.
1: I'm fine, thank you.

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0: 825 Forest Street, 825 Forest Street, Cross of King and Kaiser. Caller is advising roommate is throwing things and slamming doors in another room. They don't believe she'll be aggressive when you arrive. It doesn't feel like any assault is taking place tonight.
1: We're clear. Can you run her, please?
0: Ethan?

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1: 3418.
0: We're going to be headed to 629 West Washington Street. I'll let you know when we get there.
1: In the city of Ionia?
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0: 18 and 21. I'm not sure if you're advised, but the caller, Heather Elizabeth Post, is clear and final valid to that address.
1: We're familiar, Richard. Thank you.
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0: Medina County Central Dispatch 249 units for an alarm at 390 South Dexter Street, 390 South Dexter at Oliveras, showing floor bar rear motion. Units respond.
1: Central 21's clear on that. You can show me around.
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0: 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Copy, stop.
1: Got it.
0: It's going to be North State. Just your Renucci's on a black Infinity on readable plate.
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0: 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Sam Yellow Lincoln, 7340.
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0: 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It's going to be a blue Chevy Camaro. 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

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Just wondering if you ever made it over to Alvarez here. 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
0: In the area of Blue Water and Stage, 21 and Stage, caller reports 6 to 8 houses in the roadway.
1: 6 to 8.

Since dispatch, Portland Fire, smoke alarm 306, Brush Street 306, Brush Street, Portland School Apartments, coming from 211. Caller is advising vacant apartment, can't see smoke, where Flame Central's clear at 410. Central Dispatch 2, Portland Fire, 2nd Town, Smoke Alarm, 306 Brush Street, 306 Brush Street, Portland School Apartments, Apartment 211, Apartment 211, 4, Smoke Alarm, Bacon Apartment, Autorized No Smoker Flames, Central Square, 410.

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1: I just drive down Cino. 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

0: 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Good morning. 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
1: 637. Six four seven eight. Go ahead.
2: You can take myself. Thank you. Ford. Have a good morning.
1: You as well. 637.

were dispatched to countywide units, DOO, in the area of mile marker 67, westbound 996, for a silver Toyota Tacoma, registration Edward Sam Edward 1042. Caller saying he tried to run him off the road and brandished a gun. Exited, Ionia exit, Central Square, 645.

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1: Good.
0: It's going to be westbound I-96 near mile marker 67. Caller said if you saw a green Charger spin out and crash at the on-ramp of the way station.

0: 6463. We got two different calls advising that there was a lot of damage to the vehicle and he'd gotten out, but he's not called us yet.
1: No, I'm clear.
0: 651.
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2: 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You can attach into that, the crash on westbound. Revised lights till 653 can get there.
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0: Central Dispatch 49 units for priority one at 1133 Yeoman's Lot 200. 1133 Yeoman's Lot 200, cross of Buds Boulevard and West Green Creek for a 76-year-old male. Check that female, who is vomiting with difficulty breathing.
1: Portland.
2: You're gonna have to pull into the scale. He ended up on the ramp.
1: I'm clear. We're on Grand River right now.
0: With vomiting and difficulty breathing, something's clear at 712.

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0: The driver's going to be here on the side of the road fixing his bumper. How we clear it?
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0: 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I'm service card 10. Air Force 21 on service. He's still bringing on the car. It's 18. Thanks, help.
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1: 46-7.
0: You know of anything going on eastbound near Cutler Road?
1: Negative.
0: I'm clear. Traffic's just moving real slow.
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Central Dispatch 249 units and countywide units, DOL in the area of Blue Water Highway and Dexter for a silver or blue Toyota Corolla, registration Edward Adam Lincoln 6256. Probably saying they're swerving, unable to maintain. Last seen going north on North Street, Central Square, 825.

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0: The Meyer, 2770 South State, 2770 South State, grocery side entrance. There's a subject yelling at customers, I believe, either on something or having mental health issues.
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0: 841.
1: Sergeant, there for a town, let's go. Orland and Tasker with Edward Adam William, 8567, Silver, RAM 41.
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0: 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She's 10-4. Caller was notified. 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
0: Interest continuing VOL out of Wyoming, VOL for a black Ford Escape, registration Edward Lincoln Zebra 9546. Vehicle is stolen, involved in a homicide in Kent County. Last seen on Flock, northbound I-69 at Leesburg Road, Indiana at 6:09 this morning. Suspect vehicle is black Escape. Central's clear. HWS.

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0: Can you give me a TX, please?
1: Over.
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0: 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It's going to be 8999 North State Road. 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
0: 901.

Metro Dispatch to Clarksville First Responders and Life EMS for a priority one medical at 9625 Thompson Road, 9625 Thompson Road, Thompson Home, ASC, Cross of Bell and McKenzie's for a 41-year-old female bleeding. Central's clear. 904. Central Dispatch 2, Clarksville First Responder, second tone, for priority 1 medical, 9625 Thompson Road, 9625 Thompson Road, Cross of Bell and McKenzie's, for a 41-year-old female hemorrhaging. Central's clear, 904.

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0: We have a caller now with patient. 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
1: Okay, she was on scene as well.
0: Claire, she's going to be in the basement. 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
0: Passerby advising vehicle blocking in the middle of the intersection. It's going to be on South Dexter and West Main Street. It's going to be a black Jeep Liberty.
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2: 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Thank you.
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0: Go ahead.
2: I'll be out with it. Copy, please.
0: Go ahead.
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1: Full, please.
0: Comes back milling to a 2008 Jeep, registered to a Nicole Brown out of Lake Odessa, expiration 12-2-2026, GAVS.
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0: Caller did state the husband was calling a tow truck, supposed to call back with who they're calling.
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0: on?
1: 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It's already been tagged by MSP for removal by tomorrow morning, so I'll be clear of it.
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0: Attorney Central 2467 in a unit to back for a commercial alarm at 401 East Grand River Ave, 401 East Grand River Ave, ADM, Cross of Divine Highway in Warren Street. Alarm is showing a premises burglary alarm. 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
1: Sevens en route, I'll check in by 20 for a second.
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0: 4920.
1: Good. Just received a call from I-96. Apparently the husband called them as well, and they're in route. I'll see what I can get figured out here.
2: Now I'm clear. I guess if we want to continue Reese's because they're closer, whichever works for you guys.
1: Now I'm clear.

0: Sandra, 46-7. 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Everything's secure. I'll be clear of it.
1: Clear, thank you.
0: Hello.
1: I can call the caller back.
0: Six. 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
2: Yeah, 9-20.

0: 628, can you do a well-being check?
1: Go ahead.
0: Thirteen oh six Kenwood Apartment Two, across of Jacqueline. Be checking on Charles Edmonds. Didn't show up for dialysis this morning. They've tried calling him 3 times with no response. Be checking, or he was born in 1973.
1: All right.
0: 929.

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1: It's going to be the Abbey Apartments, 2575 Heartland Boulevard, cross of East Tuttle Road. Making contact with Becky, who works there. Seen someone broke into their shed and took an air compressor and shot back.
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0: 410 for warrant confirmation. Greenville Public Safety is out with a Jason Scott Smith showing one warrant for your department, criminal bench, failure to appear. 50-mile pickup. And 10% bond for, they're just wondering if you'd like to hold place for me.
1: Yeah, we can meet them.
0: I'll let you know.

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Central's clear. 1051.

0: Iron News Central dispatch to Berlin Orange for priority 1 at 317 East Black Lake Road between 66 and Kelsey. 56-year-old male, not alert. Difficulty breathing. Central's clear at 1051.
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dispatch to countywide unit and 46-7 BOL in the area, westbound I-96 near mile marker 77 for a gray Mazda SUV. Caller saying they almost rear-ended them and driving on the median. Caller does not see the vehicle anymore. 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

0: 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If you could BOL for a rusted out brown Toyota sedan. Was tailgating my caller, then passed him and brake checked him. Possible partial plate of Boy Henry Queen. Caller's in a Nissan Versa. Central's clear, no dispatch, 1110.
1: Mr. Smith in custody being routed to the jail. Can you call over to the courts and see if you can just find some bond info for his warrant on that CD thing listed?
0: Clear.

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1: Okay, now thank you.
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2: Good.
1: Received an abandoned 911 call. I have no GPS for the location. Linda Lanner is the phone owner, 189.5 Woods Road off of North State and Woodard Lake. She just called on the 18th to report her boyfriend missing. Her phone is going right to voicemail. If you could just do a well-being check.
2: What is
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0: I'll be out at 1250 Kenwood Avenue. 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

0: 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It's going to be just west of the intersection. E5's on the scene advising, checking on patients, but wants fire priority due to traffic, 1144. Any Central Saranac Fire, if you could respond to a possible PI accident on West Grand River and Jackson Road, just west of the intersection. E5 on the scene, requesting you. Central's clear, 1144.
1: Central, Saranac 401.
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Have a 62-year-old male in a white van at a job site at that address. Feeling dizzy. He's not alert. Central's clear at 1260. Ionia Central Dispatch to Odessa Township for Priority 1, 694 Lakeview Drive between 6th Avenue and Pineview Drive. 62-year-old male, dizzy, not alert. This will be a job site and a patient's in a white van. Central's clear at 1270.

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0: Central, 6474. 6474, go ahead. All is good out here. I'll be clear of it. Break.
1: Go ahead.
0: I'll be around to Reason's Towing Yard on East Stage for Apollo. No choice when I'm out there.
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0: In the PD lot, Edward Yellow Victor 7243. It's on a red Chevy Colorado. Unknown.
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0: Grand River and East in the Portland PD parking lot.
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2: Yeah.
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0: 1241.

0: code?
1: 526 Baird Street, cross of Brown Street and Mill Street, making contact with Alinda Lyman. She states that she's at her brother's house. Some kid left a bike there on Friday in his yard, and her brother would like it removed.
0: Okay.
1: 1244.

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0: San Joaquin County Lighting is Drew's son, who was suicidal female at 9731 Gold Lake Road, across the Whites Bridge and Thornwood Trail. Caller advising Danielle Brokoff Martin called her, advises she is going to harm herself. Possibly children at the residence might be adult age. Unknown on intoxicant. She does have the means, but we're not sure if she has any weapons at the residence. She needs to respond.
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0: For 16, I'm sorry, your location again, South State what?
2: South State and David.
0: I'm clear. 30, 410, and 16.
1: 10 by the line.
2: I'm clearing.
0: I'm clear, thank you. From Central.
2: Good.
0: When you clear, could you put a deer down just a little bit down the road from you?
2: Nathan.
0: Thank you.

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PD is en route.

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I have a 78-year-old female requesting a mobility transfer for a fall. Priority 3 at 1253.

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0: 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Show me out of the courts when I'm available.
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Central Dispatch to Portland EMS. This is Two Life for a priority one medical at 814 East Lincoln Ave. 814 East Lincoln Ave. Going to be at Optalis, Cross Oak Level in Stevenson. Room 12, bed number 2. 85-year-old male. Heart issues. Central's clear. 13 cents.

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0: Fabio as well.
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2: That's
1: the time. The time, Goins.
2: And cancel medical. 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
1: 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She's not there. 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
1: 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Patient is not there. 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
0: Making contact with an Alicia Ockert at 616-894-9155. In reference to her ex-boyfriend who blocked her after she asked for her shirt and swimsuit back, possibly lives on Cleveland Street.
1: Now, Claire, I believe the caller came up to me on this crash and said it will fill me out with an hour.
0: I'm clear, thank you.

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1: Six four nine eight. Go ahead.
0: Excuse me, ramp 9 west on 96 is 73 with Edward Charles Sam 496. Do you have black tile?
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1: Clear, thanks.
0: 1406. Central 16.
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0: I'm out with it. It's a Subaru Outback. Plate 2 Edward William Frank 3233.

0: from 6 to 8.
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0: if you could respond to KMI 815 South Front across the Beulah and Mary. They're advising that there's a semi parked there. It's been there for 8 hours running in front of the business. They don't believe anybody's in it.
1: I'm clear.

0: 474. Copy call. It's going to be 1190 State Road, 1190 State Road, across from Richard and Stone. Making contact with Wendy Bush. She's saying her ex, Martin Schwartzmiller, is there damaging her things.
1: First.
0: 1416.

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1: 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Can I get Reading Office up here for an impound, please?
2: 14-17. 628 status.
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0: He's showing an officer safety caution and lean and a positive CMS hit discharge from probation. He is revoked out of that address, showing 8 priors for alcohol, 3 priors for driving while license is suspended or revoked.

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0: 4 units responding to Stage Road. She called back, he left, she's all set.
1: Some four, did she say if he left in a vehicle or a pickup?
0: Damn it.
1: 7-4, you ran him. Where's he live at? The 7-4. He said his file says he lives at 1190 Stage Road. Any description on vehicle?

0: 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I'll be out at Jacqueline office.
1: You're out 1437.
2: Six 463 from 6451.
3: Good.
2: The male half on yours is different 35. Did you run into him? Last I knew he doesn't even have a valid office anyway.
3: Yeah, I saw that, and his 35 doesn't look the best.
4: Four 64 units, all she knows is it was a blue car and nothing else. There could have been someone with him for all she knows. Now she doesn't know if he was driving or not.
3: 7-4's clear of that. I'm going to BOL in the area. You can leave me a sign, Joe.

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2: Good.
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1: Vanessa Wima.
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0: Are you able to copy a TX, a reference of an inspection? 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
1: Go ahead.
0: We'll be making contact with Hanno at 616-489-0275. 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Would like a phone call. 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
1: Clear.
0: $1,500.

dispatched to countywide officers, POL in the area, mile marker 57, eastbound 996, colors in a white Chevy, pulling the utility trailer, cut him off, driving reckless, last seen getting off at the 59, Central Clear, 1500.

Metro dispatched to Portland Fire for an odor investigation in the area of 206 Hill Street, north of Maple and Elm, at the Carriage House Apartments. I was saying construction in the road, some strong smell of natural gas. Central Square, 1512. Dispatch to Portland Fire for an odor investigation at 206 Hill Street, Carriage House Apartments, cross of Maple and Elm. While they're saying construction is in the road, strong smell of odor, natural gas, Central Square, 1513.

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0: 30 for 10 with a warrant confirmation. Eaton County has at their jail subject attempting to register for SOR, no locals. Martin John Leisure, 511-74. Criminal bench, civil infraction of state law, $47 PR bond, 25-mile pickup. Rick. Central continue, number two, civil for neglect child out of your department, $5,135 cash bond only. And that's a statewide pickup.
1: Hey, from one place to hold, is he ready for pickup, sir?
0: I'm going to say yes, but I will confirm if he is ready. He's going to be in route shortly.
1: Hey, from, I can send somebody down.
0: Additionally, they just sent a new message. You know, it's okay to make a meet at 4366.
1: Down clear. Right, Tony, why aren't you able to take care of that? Thank you.
0: Clear, thank you.
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0: list? She lives there.
3: Cleared. I don't have my phone on you. Do you have the apartment number?
0: Negative, but I'll call her back. Stand by.

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3: Fox, 1551 Belding Road. He's in the shed behind the house between Ryan and Decker, larceny of marijuana and damage to a chair in his room.
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0: thank you. Can I have your call?
1: Go ahead.
0: 5182 Scotch Miss, 5182 Scotch Miss, cross MacArthur. In contact with Michael Shaindorf, advising the neighbor's aggressive dog is in his yard. And he's concerned because he's trying to leave the house.
1: I'm clear.
0: 1533.

0: 416. Can you copy a Lynn?
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0: You'll be making contact with Ireland from Central Intake at 616-977-1153, referencing an assault that took place at 215 Catholic Court.

0: Morning, units, can I see a call?
1: Good.
0: Guess we're going to make this a medical. Are you familiar with a Red Barn on West Meadows Drive?
1: Never.
0: I have reported an older male with a can of beer between his legs. Passed out, taking a nap outside by the Red Barn.
1: I believe that's pretty common for that venue, but we're good.
0: Okay, do you want me to hold off on the ambulance then?
1: Adrian.
0: Clear.

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0: Kiefer in Grand River, I see that crash you got coming. You just go ahead and get it to me. And I just got phone with CPS. Just hold down the board for me for a minute.
1: Okay, we're still trying to establish that they want EMS.
0: Sound clear.

0: Ironton County Central Dispatch, Portland EMS, Portland Fire for a TI in the intersection of David and Kiefer, East David and Kiefer. Two cars blocking the intersection. One patient shook up, seemed out of it, and there's also gas leaking. Subs clear 1546.
1: From Hines Beach, can you copy a file?
0: Central Dispatch, Portland Fire for a PI accident, East David and Kiefer. East David and Kiefer, two car that is blocking the intersection, and one patient is shook up and seemed out of it, and there is gas leaking. Central is clear, 1546.
1: 24 and 53.
0: Good.
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0: I'm clear.
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0: Go ahead. 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
1: So we've got a blue 4 in the middle of the road. The female there just has lacerations on her hands. 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
0: I'm clear.
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1: 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Yeah. 16, go ahead.
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0: 4938, you've got me on the
1: phone. Go ahead.
0: Edward, William, Ida, Sam, first of Robert, Common, Mill of James, Common, 6.3 of 1977.
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0: Showing an officer safety caution in lean as well as positive SOR. He is compliant. Currently on parole out of Ionia for assault with intent to do great bodily loss harm. Other than that, he is valid out of Ionia.
1: Okay, thank you.
0: You're welcome. 1554.

0: Central Lions Mayor Fire, if you could respond to 608 Atwater Street, 608 Atwater, cross of North Holly and Tabor. They have a small fire in their yard that's getting close to their house. Yard fire. Central's clear, 5056.
1: Go ahead.
2: I'll have one in custody routes to jail.
1: One in custody and route to jail, 1556. Central's clear at 1557.

0: Elm Shilton Road from Henderson Road. Possibly a 10-minute delay on a red Dodge truck that ran the stop sign at Portland Road and Jordan Lake Road. Caller gave a plate of Edward Tom Adam 972A. Does not come back on a truck. Special's clear, no further. No one following. 1558.
1: I'm going to be also on scene. We're going to switch over to Fire Ground 1.
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0: I'm on scene. I'm going to be at 5151 Scratch Mist on Boa.
1: Clear. Do you want checks?
0: I should be also.
1: Clear. 1559.
0: You copy the plate.
1: 4928, go ahead.
0: I think it's going to be Frank Boy Edward, 7223.
1: Frank Boy Edward, 7223.
0: Paper.
1: Mailing to a 1994 Chevy Blazer, registered to a Robert Lewis, expiration 6/23/2027, EIV now. $1,600. The yard was on fire. Caller advises she did not want you to respond now. She thought she had it out, but the children in the room in the background yelling, they need to come. Central's clear at 1600.
2: Okay, please.
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1: 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You're clear. Thank you. 15-03.

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0: Pioneer Central, Valdez, Life EMS. You could respond to a motorcycle versus car, Fist and Story Road, was not wearing a helmet. Checking on injuries at this time, 1625.
1: Patient is up and talking. Answer response.
2: 6-4 is detaching.
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1: 3410, I'll show you en route. Do you want another unit for traffic?
3: That should be okay. Fire is responding.
1: Clear. I'll show you en route.

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2: 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We're not blocking. 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
1: What?
0: Building command stage. There is a single motorcycle on scene. Vehicle that was supposedly involved took off.
1: Bumper.
0: 1634.

0: 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Do you copy a VIN inspection?
1: What?
0: 7131 Common Road, across the Borden Road and McKenna Road, making contact with Gavin Reed. Check that. Gavin Reed, 616-755-0061. He was like a TX before.
1: Over.
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0: I'm still out here at this crash, but can you temporarily assign me back to the Catherine Court call so I can pull a number?
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0: 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You have a priority 3, Santa Maria, State Street 60, Total Lot 99. 65-year-old female, having some anxiety issues, shaky, with a headache, 1644.
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1: Ambulance is ready to transport. Does the officer want them to hang out, or is he going to meet them at the hospital? We're going to go to Greenville.
0: Stand by.
2: Go ahead,
0: EMS is ready to transport. Would you like them to hang on, or would you like to meet them at the hospital?
2: Well, I'll be there in 2 minutes if they just hang on so I can fucking get
0: you. Clear. 1645.
2: Right.
0: PD is 2 minutes out so they can hang on.
1: Central.
0: 1645.

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2: Mark to the North Street, 91-year-old female, a hospice patient that they just need assistance moving, transferring in her bed, but she is currently unconscious. She is breathing. Sounds clear, 1659. And 20, I don't believe she's going to end up getting transported. They just got a new bed, and they're transferring her from one to the other into one because she's unconscious.
3: I'm clear.
2: 16, 59.

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2: Good evening. 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
1: No, okay. 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
2: 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Let me check on that. Stand by.
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1: I'm clear. Until 1900 and then to the fair.

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0: Morning. You can be showing myself 21 and 22 in service down at the ground. Switching over to special event one.
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0: Clear Molasses, 1732.

any central units in the area eastbound from the 77 Perry County Bureau. Central continuing eastbound 77 BOL for 2026 Subaru Crosstrek. Edward King Robert 155. It's silver in color. Female driver is swerving in and out of traffic. It's backed up. 1735.

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0: Up Kimball Road near the roadside park to Mary Frank, Paul 53 on a silver Chevy Bronx.
1: 22.

and you can dispatch to countywide units, be alone in the area of West 96 from mile marker 72 for a Chevy Blazer 2023 charcoal in color. Road rage incident with caller, still caller on the line, getting further. They are now behind the caller, riding close to caller. Touch of clear 76.

update on previous POL. Caller just passed the way station, stated that she attempted to get away from the vehicle. The vehicle is following her, continuing to speed up.

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1: Go over 7-4.
0: Yeah, night shift car checking in.
1: No, I believe so.
0: All right, thank you.
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0: units updated on previous BOL. The male subject in the charcoal Chevy Blazer has now exited on mile marker 67. College initiatives have dashed and footage of the incident, as well as the license plate information on the cam footage if necessary to require something to test.
1: Central 6453.
0: Go ahead.
1: Good evening. In service.
2: Can you copy a call?
1: Yeah.
2: Going to be at the Moorburgs, 1036 West Lincoln Avenue, of Beersford and Christ Street. Business is no longer open, however, caller is concerned because someone is there dumpster diving in a red Grand Prix. Three people.
1: Yeah, I'm clear.
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1: Central 6453.
0: Go ahead.
1: I stopped by. Property owner was on scene. He advised that they're allowed to do that. Need someone clear.
0: Sir, it's intense.

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0: 1739 Youngs Road, 1739 Youngs Road, cross of Flanagan and Decker, making contact with a Jordan Champlin regarding a neighbor's dog attacking hers.
1: Time clear.
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1: Quinn.
0: 4, Queen, King, Robert, 90.

0: Well, that comes back in a lien on a 2005 Toyota Corolla registered to an Elizabeth Mays out of Lowell. Expires 5/21/27. Yeah, yes, yes.
1: I'm clear on that. Thank you.
0: Hopefully you can do something.

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0: You can head to 3173 Belding Road or 3173 Belding Road, cross of Hoyt Road and Orleans Road, making contact with a Brianna Crosbell. Stating that she's attempting to get her keys from a Craig Richards and he is not allowing her to have them. Sounds like it's escalating verbally. I did ask her to step across the street from now. We do have a flag on the resident stating to officer response at this time. Would you like me to request his 22 to respond with you?
1: If he's able to.
0: Clear. 622, are you clear?
1: Okay, for me.
0: Clear, 624.

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1: 53.
0: I'll be clear of that residence and out at 1769 Young Drove. I'll still take checks in 5.
1: Clear. 1856.

0: be advised, our caller is heading down to the Orleans 8 cap to wait for you there to remain separated, and she'll be in a Ford Escape in dark gray color.
1: Clear. With the, not familiar.
0: Stand back.
2: 4-3 is the school on Orleans Road, just south of 44.
1: I'm clear, thanks.
3: Sash County-wide units in the area of Meyer Gas Station, be well for a Chevy Equinox, dark in color. Caller stated that there is a baby in a car seat facing backwards in the passenger seat. They're parked right in front of the front doors at this time. Central's clear, 1857.

0: 17.
1: Male subject is showing an officer safety caution as well as positive CMIS. Discharged on the maximum without parole. Also showing non-compliant on the SOR. Other than that, valid out of that address.
0: I'm sorry.
1: Thanks.

0: 421, your status.
1: No, I'm okay.
0: 10-4, 1859. County Central Dispatch, POL in the area of Cleveland Street, north of Riverside, for a blue Ford Focus, registration Edward Victor Edward 2785. Almost rear-ending cars, going very fast. Central Square 1900.

0: 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Caller stated that the vehicle is now leaving southbound on 66 on Square 1900.
1: A blue Ford Focus, registration Edward Victor Edward 2785. Going very fast, almost rear-ending. Multiple people. Central clear, 1901.
2: Central 4919.
0: Go ahead.
2: These are all. 19's in service car 17. 26 is in car 43.
0: 19.
3: Central 43, I'll be out there.
0: 19-1. 6453, your status.
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0: 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I'll be outbound or receiving.
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0: 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He does not have an address or a location.
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0: 616-260-4724. 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
1: Good.
0: I'm showing a 2009 Ford Flex maroon in color, registered to that address. Registration holder is a Craig Stephen Richards.
1: I'm clear, thanks.
0: You're welcome, 1925.

0: Central, from 494.
1: 494, go ahead.
0: I'm going to be clear in jail. However, my rider is still going to be with me, still in my custody. We're going to be route to 4200 for clearance.
1: Clear, 1930.
0: Central before. Would you mind giving the hospital a bump, letting them know we're on our way up?
1: Will do.
0: Thank you.

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0: So you can check the area of East Fargo Street, North Jefferson Street. 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She's requesting some extra patrol for the area. 1938.
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0: Edward John Mary, 902.
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0: Comes back to a 1998 Ford, registered to a Craig Stevens Richards out of Belding. Expiration 03-2027. Any ideas, yes?
1: Correct.
0: Yeah, 1949.

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1: 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UTL.
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1: We're all going to be clear of the residence. There's no answer. I'm going to be dealing with one over.
0: Clear. E6, go ahead.
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0: 116 West Ellis Avenue, 416 West Ellis Avenue, cross of Io Street and Ranny Street, making contact with Dale DeCorte. Reference graffiti on his barns.
1: John Cook.
0: Thank you, 51.
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